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1: A heat advisory is currently in effect throughout the region. Tonight, we'll see isolated showers and thunderstorms, mostly clear skies, and a low of 75 degrees. Southwest winds at 10 miles per hour, gust to 20. Monday, an extreme heat warning comes into effect as we see sunshine and a high of 98 degrees, with heat index values up to 102. North winds at 10 miles per hour, gust to 20. Tuesday, sunshine with a high of 95, northwest winds at 15 miles per hour, gust to 25 miles per hour. Winds settle down as we move into the middle to end of the week. Wednesday, mostly sunny with a high of 81. Thursday, mostly sunny with a high of 80 degrees. And Friday, scattered showers and thunderstorms, mostly sunny with a high of 80 degrees. I'm meteorologist Bella Pittman for Marquette's Rocking Eagle. Right now, it's 77 degrees.
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0: Here's Marquette City Police Patrol Captain Jim Finkbeiner with advice on what not to do when you head to a city beach this summer.
1: A couple things to remember on the beach, too, is that no dogs are allowed. There's only a couple of areas in town that dogs can be. And once again, they still need to be on a leash. You know, there's plenty of garbage barrels, so no littering. No alcohol is allowed on the beach. No fires and no smoking. Now, that sounds like this big, long list of things you can't do. But honestly, if you think about what those are on those lists, those are things just to make sure that everybody enjoys their time. Nobody wants to have smoking going on around them, especially if you have young kids. The alcohol on the beach, that just kind of lends itself, especially on a hot day, for things to not go as well sometimes. So those are just some basic behavior things that, once again, are just designed for everybody to be able to have a good time and not have to worry about that.
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3: 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Hey, we're just doing our job. The Rockin' Eagle.

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2: A heat advisory is currently in effect throughout the region. Tonight, we'll see isolated showers and thunderstorms, mostly clear skies, and a low of 75 degrees. Southwest winds at 10 miles per hour, gust to 20. Monday, an extreme heat warning comes into effect as we see sunshine and a high of 98 degrees with heat index values up to 102. North winds at 10 miles per hour, gust to 20. Tuesday, sunshine with a high of 95. Northwest winds at 15 miles per hour, gust to 25 miles per hour. Winds settle down as we move into the middle to end of the week. Wednesday, mostly sunny with a high of 81. Thursday, mostly sunny with a high of 80 degrees. And Friday, scattered showers and thunderstorms. Mostly sunny with a high of 80 degrees. I'm meteorologist Bella Pittman for Marquette's Rocking Eagle. Right now, it's 76 degrees.
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0: This Upper Michigan weather forecast is brought to you by Midtown Bakery in beautiful downtown Negaunee. They're not ordinary. They're extraordinary.
1: A heat advisory is currently in effect throughout the region. Tonight, we'll see isolated showers and thunderstorms, mostly clear skies, and a low of 75 degrees. Southwest winds at 10 miles per hour, gust to 20. Monday, an extreme heat warning comes into effect as we see sunshine and a high of 98 degrees, with heat index values up to 102. North winds at 10 miles per hour, gust to 20. Tuesday, sunshine with a high of 95, northwest winds at 15 miles per hour, gust to 25 miles per hour. Winds settle down as we move into the middle to end of the week. Wednesday, mostly sunny with a high of 81. Thursday, mostly sunny with a high of 80 degrees. And Friday, scattered showers and thunderstorms. Mostly sunny with a high of 80 degrees. I'm meteorologist Bella Pittman for Marquette's Rocking Eagle. Right now it's 76 degrees.
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2: A heat advisory is currently in effect throughout the region. Tonight, we'll see isolated showers and thunderstorms, mostly clear skies, and a low of 75 degrees. Southwest winds at 10 miles per hour, gust to 20. Monday, an extreme heat warning comes into effect as we see sunshine and a high of 98 degrees, with heat index values up to 102. North winds at 10 miles per hour, gust to 20. Tuesday, sunshine with a high of 95, northwest winds at 15 miles per hour, gust to 25 miles per hour. Winds settle down as we move into the middle to end of the week. Wednesday, mostly sunny with a high of 81. Thursday, mostly sunny with a high of 80 degrees. And Friday, scattered showers and thunderstorms. Mostly sunny with a high of 80 degrees. I'm meteorologist Bella Pittman for Marquette's Rocking Eagle. Right now it's 76 degrees.
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1: A heat advisory is currently in effect throughout the region. Tonight, we'll see isolated showers and thunderstorms, mostly clear skies, and a low of 75 degrees. Southwest winds at 10 miles per hour gust to 20. Monday, an extreme heat warning comes into effect as we see sunshine and a high of 98 degrees, with heat index values up to 102. North winds at 10 miles per hour gust to 20. Tuesday, sunshine with a high of 95, northwest winds at 15 miles per hour gust to 25 miles per hour. Winds settle down as we move into the middle to end of the week. Wednesday, mostly sunny with a high of 81. Thursday, mostly sunny with a high of 80 degrees. And Friday, scattered showers and thunderstorms, mostly sunny with a high of 80 degrees. I'm meteorologist Bella Pittman for Marquette's Rocking Eagle. Right now it's 76 degrees.
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dissolved into an incomplete thought. An empty shell cracked and disfigured. With no remorse, I have been blinded by the darkness. 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

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The Rockin' Eagle, 98.7, 106.9.

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0: 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Whether you're looking for a vehicle to purchase, need maintenance, or have an unfortunate accident, they'll take care of you.
1: A heat advisory is currently in effect throughout the region. Tonight, we'll see isolated showers and thunderstorms, mostly clear skies, and a low of 75 degrees. Southwest winds at 10 miles per hour, gust to 20. Monday, an extreme heat warning comes into effect as we see sunshine and a high of 98 degrees with heat index values up to 102. North winds at 10 miles per hour, gust to 20. Tuesday, sunshine with a high of 95. Northwest winds at 15 miles per hour, gust to 25 miles per hour. Winds settle down as we move into the middle to end of the week. Wednesday, mostly sunny with a high of 81. Thursday, mostly sunny with a high of 80 degrees. And Friday, scattered showers and thunderstorms. Mostly sunny with a high of 80 degrees. I'm meteorologist Bella Pittman for Marquette's Rocking Eagle. Right now, it's 75 degrees.
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2: A heat advisory is currently in effect throughout the region. Tonight, we'll see isolated showers and thunderstorms, mostly clear skies, and a low of 75 degrees. Southwest winds at 10 miles per hour gust to 20. Monday, an extreme heat warning comes into effect as we see sunshine and a high of 98 degrees, with heat index values up to 102. North winds at 10 miles per hour gust to 20. Tuesday, sunshine with a high of 95, northwest winds at 15 miles per hour gust to 25 miles per hour. Winds settle down as we move into the middle to end of the week. Wednesday, mostly sunny with a high of 81. Thursday, mostly sunny with a high of 80 degrees. And Friday, scattered showers and thunderstorms, mostly sunny with a high of 80 degrees. I'm meteorologist Bella Pittman for Marquette's Rocking Eagle. Right now, it's 75 degrees.
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1: Going to work isn't so bad. It's the 8 hours doing nothing, just waiting to go home, that's a drag. 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
2: Rumors spreading around in that Texas town. About the shack outside the game. 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

0: This Upper Michigan weather forecast is brought to you by the Skin Lounge, West Washington Street, Marquette, where they blend artistic tattoo work, permanent makeup, and advanced aesthetics.
1: An extreme heat warning will be in effect for Monday. Passing clouds expected through the early morning hours. As temperatures drop back to around 75, it will be breezy. Hot for the day on Monday, high around 98, but heat index values near 104. Breezy conditions expected too with sunshine. Hang on to 78 for a low Monday night with partly cloudy skies and breezy too. We top out around 95 for the day on Tuesday. Sunny skies expected and still breezy. Lighter winds by Tuesday night, a low around 68 and mostly clear. Much cooler air in the forecast by the middle part of the week, a high around 81 and mostly sunny. Passing clouds will come in for Wednesday night, a low around 63. We'll top out in the lower 80s again Thursday with mostly sunny skies. A chance of showers and storms as we look ahead toward Thursday night. Partly cloudy and a low around 61. We'll stick with a chance of showers and storms Friday too. Mostly sunny with a high again around 80. We'll have a chance of showers and storms continuing into Friday night. Otherwise, passing clouds throughout the night as temperatures bottom out around 61. I'm meteorologist Regina Kroll from Marquette's Rocking Eagle. Right now, it's 76 degrees.
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2: An extreme heat warning will be in effect for Monday. Passing clouds expected through the early morning hours. As temperatures drop back to around 75, it will be breezy. Hot for the day on Monday, high around 98, but heat index values near 104. Breezy conditions expected too with sunshine. Hang on to 78 for a low Monday night with partly cloudy skies and breezy too. We top out around 95 for the day on Tuesday. Sunny skies expected and still breezy. Lighter winds by Tuesday night, a low around 68 and mostly clear. Much cooler air in the forecast by the middle part of the week, a high around 81 and mostly sunny. Passing clouds will come in for Wednesday night, a low around 63. We'll top out in the lower 80s again Thursday with mostly sunny skies. A chance of showers and storms as we look ahead toward Thursday night. Partly cloudy and a low around 61. We'll stick with a chance of showers and storms Friday too. Mostly sunny with a high again around 80. We'll have a chance of showers and storms continuing into Friday night. Otherwise, passing clouds throughout the night as temperatures bottom out around 61. I'm meteorologist Regina Kroll from Marquette's Rocking Eagle. Right now, it's 76 degrees.
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2: An extreme heat warning will be in effect for Monday. Passing clouds expected through the early morning hours. As temperatures drop back to around 75, it will be breezy. Hot for the day on Monday, high around 98, but heat index values near 104. Breezy conditions expected too with sunshine. Hang on to 78 for a low Monday night with partly cloudy skies and breezy too. We top out around 95 for the day on Tuesday. Sunny skies expected and still breezy. Lighter winds by Tuesday night, a low around 68 and mostly clear. Much cooler air in the forecast by the middle part of the week, a high around 81 and mostly sunny. Passing clouds will come in for Wednesday night, a low around 63. We'll top out in the lower 80s again Thursday with mostly sunny skies. A chance of showers and storms as we look ahead toward Thursday night. Partly cloudy and a low around 61. We'll stick with a chance of showers and storms Friday too. Mostly sunny with a high again around 80. We'll have a chance of showers and storms continuing into Friday night. Otherwise, passing clouds throughout the night as temperatures bottom out around 61. I'm meteorologist Regina Kroll from Marquette's Rocking Eagle. Right now, it's 76 degrees.
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0: This Upper Michigan weather forecast is brought to you by Midtown Bakery in beautiful downtown Negaunee. They're not ordinary. They're extraordinary.
1: An extreme heat warning will be in effect for Monday. Passing clouds expected through the early morning hours. As temperatures drop back to around 75, it will be breezy. Hot for the day on Monday, high around 98, but heat index values near 104. Breezy conditions expected too with sunshine. Hang on to 78 for a low Monday night with partly cloudy skies and breezy too. We top out around 95 for the day on Tuesday. Sunny skies expected and still breezy. Lighter winds by Tuesday night, a low around 68 and mostly clear. Much cooler air in the forecast by the middle part of the week, a high around 81 and mostly sunny. Passing clouds will come in for Wednesday night, a low around 63. We'll top out in the lower 80s again Thursday with mostly sunny skies. A chance of showers and storms as we look ahead toward Thursday night. Partly cloudy and a low around 61. We'll stick with a chance of showers and storms Friday too. Mostly sunny with a high again around 80. We'll have a chance of showers and storms continuing into Friday night. Otherwise, passing clouds throughout the night as temperatures bottom out around 61. I'm meteorologist Regina Kroll for Marquette's Rocking Eagle.
2: Right now, it's 78 degrees.
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2: An extreme heat warning will be in effect for Monday. Passing clouds expected through the early morning hours. As temperatures drop back to around 75, it will be breezy. Hot for the day on Monday, high around 98, but heat index values near 104. Breezy conditions expected too with sunshine. Hang on to 78 for a low Monday night with partly cloudy skies and breezy too. We top out around 95 for the day on Tuesday. Sunny skies expected and still breezy. Lighter winds by Tuesday night, a low around 68 and mostly clear. Much cooler air in the forecast by the middle part of the week, a high around 81 and mostly sunny. Passing clouds will come in for Wednesday night, a low around 63. We'll top out in the lower 80s again Thursday with mostly sunny skies. A chance of showers and storms as we look ahead toward Thursday night. Partly cloudy and a low around 61. We'll stick with a chance of showers and storms Friday too. Mostly sunny with a high again around 80. We'll have a chance of showers and storms continuing into Friday night. Otherwise, passing clouds throughout the night as temperatures bottom out around 61. I'm meteorologist Regina Kroll from Marquette's Rocking Eagle. Right now, it's 78 degrees.

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1: An extreme heat warning will be in effect for Monday. Passing clouds expected through the early morning hours. As temperatures drop back to around 75, it will be breezy. Hot for the day on Monday, high around 98, but heat index values near 104. Breezy conditions expected too with sunshine. Hang on to 78 for a low Monday night with partly cloudy skies and breezy too. We top out around 95 for the day on Tuesday. Sunny skies expected and still breezy. Lighter winds by Tuesday night, a low around 68 and mostly clear. Much cooler air in the forecast by the middle part of the week, a high around 81 and mostly sunny. Passing clouds will come in for Wednesday night, a low around 63. We'll top out in the lower 80s again Thursday with mostly sunny skies. A chance of showers and storms as we look ahead toward Thursday night. Partly cloudy and a low around 61. We'll stick with a chance of showers and storms Friday too. Mostly sunny with a high again around 80. We'll have a chance of showers and storms continuing into Friday night. Otherwise, passing clouds throughout the night as temperatures bottom out around 61. I'm meteorologist Regina Kroll from Marquette's Rocking Eagle. Right now, it's 76 degrees.
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1: This Upper Michigan weather forecast is brought to you by Marquette GMC. 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
2: An extreme heat warning will be in effect for Monday. Passing clouds expected through the early morning hours. As temperatures drop back to around 75, it will be breezy. Hot for the day on Monday, high around 98, but heat index values near 104. Breezy conditions expected too with sunshine. Hang on to 78 for a low Monday night with partly cloudy skies and breezy too. We top out around 95 for the day on Tuesday. Sunny skies expected and still breezy. Lighter winds by Tuesday night, a low around 68 and mostly clear. Much cooler air in the forecast by the middle part of the week, a high around 81 and mostly sunny. Passing clouds will come in for Wednesday night, a low around 63. We'll top out in the lower 80s again Thursday with mostly sunny skies. A chance of showers and storms as we look ahead toward Thursday night. Partly cloudy and a low around 61. We'll stick with a chance of showers and storms Friday too. Mostly sunny with a high again around 80. We'll have a chance of showers and storms continuing into Friday night. Otherwise, passing clouds throughout the night as temperatures bottom out around 61. I'm meteorologist Regina Kroll from Marquette's Rocking Eagle. Right now, it's 74 degrees.

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4: 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In your car. In the office, or with your brother's girlfriend. Hey, we're just doing our job. 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
2: An extreme heat warning will be in effect for Monday. Passing clouds expected through the early morning hours. As temperatures drop back to around 75, it will be breezy. Hot for the day on Monday, high around 98, but heat index values near 104. Breezy conditions expected too with sunshine. Hang on to 78 for a low Monday night with partly cloudy skies and breezy too. We top out around 95 for the day on Tuesday. Sunny skies expected and still breezy. Lighter winds by Tuesday night, a low around 68 and mostly clear. Much cooler air in the forecast by the middle part of the week, a high around 81 and mostly sunny. Passing clouds will come in for Wednesday night, a low around 63. We'll top out in the lower 80s again Thursday with mostly sunny skies. A chance of showers and storms as we look ahead toward Thursday night. Partly cloudy and a low around 61. We'll stick with a chance of showers and storms Friday too. Mostly sunny with a high again around 80. We'll have a chance of showers and storms continuing into Friday night. Otherwise, passing clouds throughout the night as temperatures bottom out around 61. I'm meteorologist Regina Kroll from Marquette's Rocking Eagle. Right now, it's 75 degrees.
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1: This Upper Michigan weather forecast is brought to you by the Skin Lounge, West Washington Street, Marquette, where they blend artistic tattoo work, permanent makeup, and advanced aesthetics.
2: An extreme heat warning will be in effect for Monday. Passing clouds expected through the early morning hours. As temperatures drop back to around 75, it will be breezy. Hot for the day on Monday, high around 98, but heat index values near 104. Breezy conditions expected too with sunshine. Hang on to 78 for a low Monday night with partly cloudy skies and breezy too. We top out around 95 for the day on Tuesday. Sunny skies expected and still breezy. Lighter winds by Tuesday night, a low around 68 and mostly clear. Much cooler air in the forecast by the middle part of the week, a high around 81 and mostly sunny. Passing clouds will come in for Wednesday night, a low around 63. We'll top out in the lower 80s again Thursday with mostly sunny skies. A chance of showers and storms as we look ahead toward Thursday night. Partly cloudy and a low around 61. We'll stick with a chance of showers and storms Friday too. Mostly sunny with a high again around 80. We'll have a chance of showers and storms continuing into Friday night. Otherwise, passing clouds throughout the night as temperatures bottom out around 61. I'm meteorologist Regina Kroll from Marquette's Rocking Eagle. Right now, it's 73 degrees.

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1: An extreme heat warning will be in effect for Monday. Passing clouds expected through the early morning hours. As temperatures drop back to around 75, it will be breezy. Hot for the day on Monday, high around 98, but heat index values near 104. Breezy conditions expected too with sunshine. Hang on to 78 for a low Monday night with partly cloudy skies and breezy too. We top out around 95 for the day on Tuesday. Sunny skies expected and still breezy. Lighter winds by Tuesday night, a low around 68 and mostly clear. Much cooler air in the forecast by the middle part of the week, a high around 81 and mostly sunny. Passing clouds will come in for Wednesday night, a low around 63. We'll top out in the lower 80s again Thursday with mostly sunny skies. A chance of showers and storms as we look ahead toward Thursday night. Partly cloudy and a low around 61. We'll stick with a chance of showers and storms Friday too. Mostly sunny with a high again around 80. We'll have a chance of showers and storms continuing into Friday night. Otherwise, passing clouds throughout the night as temperatures bottom out around 61. I'm meteorologist Regina Kroll for Marquette's Rocking Eagle. Right now, it's 71 degrees.
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2: An extreme heat warning will be in effect for Monday. Passing clouds expected through the early morning hours. As temperatures drop back to around 75, it will be breezy. Hot for the day on Monday, high around 98, but heat index values near 104. Breezy conditions expected too with sunshine. Hang on to 78 for a low Monday night with partly cloudy skies and breezy too. We top out around 95 for the day on Tuesday. Sunny skies expected and still breezy. Lighter winds by Tuesday night, a low around 68 and mostly clear. Much cooler air in the forecast by the middle part of the week, a high around 81 and mostly sunny. Passing clouds will come in for Wednesday night, a low around 63. We'll top out in the lower 80s again Thursday with mostly sunny skies. A chance of showers and storms as we look ahead toward Thursday night. Partly cloudy and a low around 61. We'll stick with a chance of showers and storms Friday too. Mostly sunny with a high again around 80. We'll have a chance of showers and storms continuing into Friday night. Otherwise, passing clouds throughout the night as temperatures bottom out around 61. I'm meteorologist Regina Kroll from Marquette's Rocking Eagle. Right now, it's 71 degrees.

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0: This Upper Michigan weather forecast is brought to you by Midtown Bakery in beautiful downtown Negaunee. They're not ordinary, they're extraordinary.
1: An extreme heat warning will be in effect for Monday. Passing clouds expected through the early morning hours. As temperatures drop back to around 75, it will be breezy. Hot for the day on Monday, high around 98, but heat index values near 104. Breezy conditions expected too with sunshine. Hang on to 78 for a low Monday night with partly cloudy skies and breezy too. We top out around 95 for the day on Tuesday. Sunny skies expected and still breezy. Lighter winds by Tuesday night, a low around 68 and mostly clear. Much cooler air in the forecast by the middle part of the week, a high around 81 and mostly sunny. Passing clouds will come in for Wednesday night, a low around 63. We'll top out in the lower 80s again Thursday with mostly sunny skies. A chance of showers and storms as we look ahead toward Thursday night. Partly cloudy and a low around 61. We'll stick with a chance of showers and storms Friday too. Mostly sunny with a high again around 80. We'll have a chance of showers and storms continuing into Friday night. Otherwise, passing clouds throughout the night as temperatures bottom out around 61. I'm meteorologist Regina Kroll from Marquette's Rocking Eagle. Right now, it's 72 degrees.
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3: An extreme heat warning will be in effect for Monday. Passing clouds expected through the early morning hours. As temperatures drop back to around 75, it will be breezy. Hot for the day on Monday, high around 98, but heat index values near 104. Breezy conditions expected too with sunshine. Hang on to 78 for a low Monday night with partly cloudy skies and breezy too. We top out around 95 for the day on Tuesday. Sunny skies expected and still breezy. Lighter winds by Tuesday night, a low around 68 and mostly clear. Much cooler air in the forecast by the middle part of the week, a high around 81 and mostly sunny. Passing clouds will come in for Wednesday night, a low around 63. We'll top out in the lower 80s again Thursday with mostly sunny skies. A chance of showers and storms as we look ahead toward Thursday night. Partly cloudy and a low around 61. We'll stick with a chance of showers and storms Friday too. Mostly sunny with a high again around 80. We'll have a chance of showers and storms continuing into Friday night. Otherwise, passing clouds throughout the night as temperatures bottom out around 61. I'm meteorologist Regina Kroll from Marquette's Rocking Eagle. Right now, it's 72 degrees.

0: 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It's like being tackled by a linebacker. Sorry about your spleen.
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1: An extreme heat warning will begin this afternoon. Temperatures will soar to 97 today, but heat index values even hotter, up to around 102. It will be breezy throughout the day with sunshine. Hang on to 78 for a low Monday night with partly cloudy skies and breezy too. We top out around 95 for the day on Tuesday. Sunny skies expected and still breezy. Lighter winds by Tuesday night, a low around 68 and mostly clear. Much cooler air in the forecast by the middle part of the week, a high around 81 and mostly sunny. Passing clouds will come in for Wednesday night, a low around 63. We'll top out in the lower 80s again Thursday with mostly sunny skies. A chance of showers and storms as we look ahead toward Thursday night. Partly cloudy and a low around 61. We'll stick with a chance of showers and storms Friday too. Mostly sunny with a high again around 80. We'll have a chance of showers and storms continuing into Friday night. Otherwise, passing clouds throughout the night as temperatures bottom out around 61. Saturday's forecast also includes a chance of showers and storms, mostly sunny with a high in the mid-70s. I'm meteorologist Regina Kroll for Marquette's Rocking Eagle. Right now, it's 74 degrees.
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3: This Upper Michigan weather forecast is brought to you by Marquette GMC. 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
4: An extreme heat warning will begin this afternoon. Temperatures will soar to 97 today, but heat index values even hotter, up to around 102. It will be breezy throughout the day with sunshine. Hang on to 78 for a low Monday night with partly cloudy skies and breezy too. We top out around 95 for the day on Tuesday. Sunny skies expected and still breezy. Lighter winds by Tuesday night, a low around 68 and mostly clear. Much cooler air in the forecast by the middle part of the week, a high around 81 and mostly sunny. Passing clouds will come in for Wednesday night, a low around 63. We'll top out in the lower 80s again Thursday with mostly sunny skies. A chance of showers and storms as we look ahead toward Thursday night. Partly cloudy and a low around 61. We'll stick with a chance of showers and storms Friday too. Mostly sunny with a high again around 80. We'll have a chance of showers and storms continuing into Friday night. Otherwise, passing clouds throughout the night as temperatures bottom out around 61. Saturday's forecast also includes a chance of showers and storms, mostly sunny with a high in the mid-70s. I'm meteorologist Regina Kroll for Marquette's Rocking Eagle. Right now, it's 73 degrees.

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0: There's Lamb of God into Oblivion right here on the Rockin' Eagle, 98.7, 106.9 Marquette. Before that, Foster the People to get us into the 6 o'clock hour here on this Monday morning. What's going on, rockers? It's time to wake up. My name is Mitch Polo. We're getting things set here for the morning strain. I got coffee brewing, breakfast in the toaster oven. Let's do this dance. We got another week ahead of us. Let's go.
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3: An extreme heat warning will begin this afternoon. Temperatures will soar to 97 today, but heat index values even hotter, up to around 102. It will be breezy throughout the day with sunshine. Hang on to 78 for a low Monday night with partly cloudy skies and breezy too. We top out around 95 for the day on Tuesday. Sunny skies expected and still breezy. Lighter winds by Tuesday night, a low around 68 and mostly clear. Much cooler air in the forecast by the middle part of the week, a high around 81 and mostly sunny. Passing clouds will come in for Wednesday night, a low around 63. We'll top out in the lower 80s again Thursday with mostly sunny skies. A chance of showers and storms as we look ahead toward Thursday night. Partly cloudy and a low around 61. We'll stick with a chance of showers and storms Friday too. Mostly sunny with a high again around 80. We'll have a chance of showers and storms continuing into Friday night. Otherwise, passing clouds throughout the night as temperatures bottom out around 61. Saturday's forecast also includes a chance of showers and storms, mostly sunny with a high in the mid-70s. I'm meteorologist Regina Kroll for Marquette's Rocking Eagle. Right now, it's 73 degrees.
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this. Underoath would Let Go right here on the Rockin' Eagle, 98.7, 106.9 Marquette. All right, rockers, we're on the move now. My name is Mitch Bolo. This is the Morning Strain. It's show 108 of 2026, and it says here that today is Beef Tallow Day. It's also Embrace Your Geekiness Day, Fool's Paradise Day, Gruntled Workers Day, National Beans and Franks Day, National Rock Day, and National Tile Repair Day. Celebrate accordingly. On deck, we have music from Blindside and Turnstile. Right now, here's the Deftones, Prayers, Triangles, on the Rockin' Eagle, 98.7, 106.9, Marquette.

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There's Blindside, Sleepwalking, right here on the Rockin' Eagle, 98.7, 106.9 Marquette. Before that, Deftones and Under Oath. My name is Mitch Polo. This is The Morning Strain. We're streaming from keepitintheup.com. You can also find us on Facebook. Let's take a look at today's question. Today is Embrace Your Geekiness Day. What's the geekiest thing you do? Today is Embrace Your Geekiness Day. What's the geekiest thing you do? Well, I mean, what's the difference between a geek and a nerd? I mean, if you're nerding out about something, it means you're just really into it, and that's what you care about, that's what you talk about. So what's a geek compared to that? I don't even really know, but I guess, you know, the geekiest things that I do, first of all, let's see, I play World of Warcraft, which is just a straight-up role-playing game. I mean, World of Warcraft, wow, that's pretty geeky. I also like reading books. I like reading, like, you know, kind of the same World of Warcraft kind of style, like the fantasy genre. I kind of like reading books like that. That's pretty geeky. Let's see, I'm a geek for pool. I mean, I'm constantly watching pool. I know all the players and stuff like that, and I'm really into it, so that's kind of a geeky thing. And, yeah, I don't know. I don't know other than that, really. Be a geek. Embrace your geekiness. Say, nothing wrong with being a geek. Nothing wrong with being a nerd. Nothing wrong with being really into something. You know what I mean? Go for it. Turnstile, look out for me on the Rocket Eagle, 98.7, 106.9 Marquette.

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4: This Upper Michigan weather forecast is brought to you by The Skin Lounge, West Washington Street, Marquette, where they blend artistic tattoo work, permanent makeup, and advanced aesthetics.
5: An extreme heat warning will begin this afternoon. Temperatures will soar to 97 today, but heat index values even hotter, up to around 102. It will be breezy throughout the day with sunshine. Hang on to 78 for a low Monday night with partly cloudy skies and breezy too. We top out around 95 for the day on Tuesday. Sunny skies expected and still breezy. Lighter winds by Tuesday night, a low around 68 and mostly clear. Much cooler air in the forecast by the middle part of the week, a high around 81 and mostly sunny. Passing clouds will come in for Wednesday night, a low around 63. We'll top out in the lower 80s again Thursday with mostly sunny skies. A chance of showers and storms as we look ahead toward Thursday night. Partly cloudy and a low around 61. We'll stick with a chance of showers and storms Friday too. Mostly sunny with a high again around 80. We'll have a chance of showers and storms continuing into Friday night. Otherwise, passing clouds throughout the night as temperatures bottom out around 61. Saturday's forecast also includes a chance of showers and storms. Mostly sunny with a high in the mid-70s. I'm meteorologist Regina Kroll for Marquette's Rocking Eagle. Right now, it's 74 degrees. You'll never

There's My Darkest Days right here on the Rockin' Eagle, 98.7, 106.9 Marquette. My name is Mitch Paulo. This is The Morning Strain, and this show is brought to you by the 5th and Elm Coffee House in Hancock, fueling the UP one cup at a time. Swing in for fresh brewed coffee, killer breakfast wraps, and that cozy vibe that gets your day moving. 5th and Elm, drink local, wake local. We have Beartooth on deck right now here, Stereo Mud, breathing on the Rockin' Eagle, 98.7, 106.9 Marquette.

There's Beartooth with Free right here on the Rockin' Eagle. 98.7, 106.9 Mark. Yeah, before that, Stereo Mud and My Darkest Days back there for you, too. My name is Mitch Polo. This is The Morning Strain. I'm here Monday through Friday from 6 to 10, Saturdays from 8 to 1. Checking the calendar here, we have 56.

0: Grill complete with pellets. Bring the heat and take the cash this July, only at Ojibwa Casino, Barraga, and Marquette.
1: In this segment, we're going to talk about a man by the name of Eli S. Parker, a former U.S. Commissioner of the Bureau of Indian Affairs. He was in office from 1869 to 1871, and he is the first Native American to hold this position. Eli Samuel Parker was born in 1828 as the sixth of seven children to Elizabeth and William Parker at Indian Falls, New York, then part of the Tonawanan Reservation. Both of his parents were of prominent Seneca families. His father was a Tonawanan Seneca chief who had fought for the United States in the War of 1812, and his mother's family tree includes the great war chief known in English as Handsome Lake. His parents strongly supported education for all of their children. Eli had a classical education at a missionary school and was fully bilingual, speaking the Seneca language as well as English. He spent his life bridging his identities as Seneca and a resident of the United States. As a young man, Parker worked in a legal firm, reading law for the customary 3 years with an established firm in New York before applying to take the bar examination. He was not permitted to take it because, as a Seneca, he was not then considered a United States citizen. Later, Parker was able to gain admission to study engineering at Rensselaer Polytechnic Institute in Troy, New York. As an engineer, Parker contributed to upgrades and maintenance of the Erie Canal, among other projects. As a supervisor of government projects in Illinois, he befriended Ulysses S. Grant, forming a strong relationship that would prove very useful. He worked as an engineer up until the start of the Civil War. He tried to enlist in the Union Army as an engineer, but was told by Secretary of War Simon Cameron that as an indigenous person, he could not join. Parker contacted his colleague and friend, Ulysses S. Grant, whose forces suffered from a shortage of engineers. Parker was commissioned a captain in May 1863. He was transferred to U.S. Army headquarters and served Grant through the Overland Campaign and the Siege of Petersburg. Parker was present when Confederate General Robert E. Lee surrendered in April 1865. Not only did he help draft the surrender documents, they're in his handwriting. After the war, Parker continued to work under Grant until he resigned from the Army in 1869. And then shortly after Grant took the office of the President that same year, Eli S. Parker was appointed as the first Indigenous Commissioner of the Bureau of Indian Affairs. Parker became the chief architect of President Grant's peace policy in relation to the Native Americans in the West. Under his leadership, the number of military actions against the indigenous population were reduced, and there was an attempt at effort to support tribes in their transition to lives on reservations. After leaving government service in 1871, Parker invested in the stock market. At first he did well, but eventually he lost his fortune he had accumulated after the Panic of 1873. Parker lived his last years in poverty, dying in Fairfield, Connecticut on August 31st, 1895. He was buried, but the Seneca did not believe that this Algonquin territory was appropriate for his final resting place. They requested that his widow relocate his body. On January 20th, 1897, his body was exhumed and reinterred at Forest Lawn Cemetery in Buffalo, New York. He was reinterred next to his ancestor Red Jacket, a famous Seneca orator, and other notables of Western New York. To learn more about the life of General Eli S. Parker, visit archive.org.
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1: Rockin' Eagle, 98.7, 106.9 Marquette. My name is Mitch Bolo. This is the morning's train. Before we jump back into the music, let's take a look at the random facts here today. The English lexicon consists of around 170,000 total words, or 220,000 if you're counting obsolete words. But that number jumps up to around 1 million if you include scientific jargon, prefixed and suffixed words, and technical acronyms. Domesticated cats are never mentioned in the Bible, even though they were common in the Middle East at the time. And the CIA had to approve every episode of the FX show The Americans about Russian spies living undercover in the U.S. just to make sure they didn't reveal classified information.

0: There's Ice Nine Kills featuring McKenna Grace twisting the knife right here on the Rockin' Eagle, 98.7, 106.9 Marquette. Before that, some Stone Sour to get us into the 7 o'clock hour here on this Monday morning. Coming up in this one, we'll take a look at the rock news. We'll see who's stage bound, and we'll have your trailer buzz. Right now, we send it to weather.
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2: An extreme heat warning will begin this afternoon. Temperatures will soar to 97 today, but heat index values even hotter, up to around 102. It will be breezy throughout the day with sunshine. Hang on to 78 for a low Monday night with partly cloudy skies and breezy too. We top out around 95 for the day on Tuesday. Sunny skies expected and still breezy. Lighter winds by Tuesday night, a low around 68 and mostly clear. Much cooler air in the forecast by the middle part of the week, a high around 81 and mostly sunny. Passing clouds will come in for Wednesday night, a low around 63. We'll top out in the lower 80s again Thursday with mostly sunny skies. A chance of showers and storms as we look ahead toward Thursday night. Partly cloudy and a low around 61. We'll stick with a chance of showers and storms Friday too. Mostly sunny with a high again around 80. We'll have a chance of showers and storms continuing into Friday night. Otherwise, passing clouds throughout the night as temperatures bottom out around 61. Saturday's forecast also includes a chance of showers and storms. Mostly sunny with a high in the mid-70s. I'm meteorologist Regina Kroll for Marquette's Rocking Eagle. Right now, it's 74 degrees.
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There's the Ghost Towns. 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My name is Mitch Bolo. This is the Morning Strain. Let's go over to the rock news. Let's take a look at some of the new rock releases here today. The Rolling Stones' Foreign Tongues includes guest appearances by Paul McCartney's Steve Winwood and The Cure's Robert Smith. Bring Me the Horizon re-recorded their 2006 album for Count Your Blessings Repented. Eva Under Fire's Villainous is their third album. My Chemical Romance's Danger Days Deluxe Edition adds a number of B-sides and unreleased tracks. And Jack White's Frozen Charlotte is his seventh solo album. Available now. Here's The Gracious Few, Appetite, on the Rockin' Eagle, 98.7, 106.9 Marquette.

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8: An extreme heat warning will begin this afternoon. Temperatures will soar to 97 today, but heat index values even hotter, up to around 102. It will be breezy throughout the day with sunshine. Hang on to 78 for a low Monday night with partly cloudy skies and breezy too. We top out around 95 for the day on Tuesday. Sunny skies expected and still breezy. Lighter winds by Tuesday night, a low around 68 and mostly clear. Much cooler air in the forecast by the middle part of the week, a high around 81 and mostly sunny. Passing clouds will come in for Wednesday night, a low around 63. We'll top out in the lower 80s again Thursday with mostly sunny skies. A chance of showers and storms as we look ahead toward Thursday night, partly cloudy and a low around 61. We'll stick with a chance of showers and storms Friday too, mostly sunny with a high again around 80. We'll have a chance of showers and storms continuing into Friday night, otherwise passing clouds throughout the night as temperatures bottom out around 61. Saturday's forecast also includes a chance of showers and storms, mostly sunny with a high in the mid-70s. I'm meteorologist Regina Kroll for Marquette's Rocking Eagle. Right now, it's 73 degrees.

There's Puddle of Mud, spin you around right here on the Rockin' Eagle, 98.7, 106.9 Marquette. Hey, it's time to take a look at who's going to be on a stage near you. It's time for Stage Bound, brought to you by the 5th and Elm Coffee House at the Orpheum Theater. 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This Friday and Saturday at the Press Box at the Ojibwe Casino in Barragut's Talent Quest Karaoke Competition. 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The Finns and Skaney has an awesome lineup of tunes to carry you from noon right on through the night. Coming up Saturday, August 8th, they're going to be featuring Rolling Thunder, Tom Catalin, and Rewind. 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Coming up July 25th at The Extra in Lantz, it's a comedy show featuring Zach Mama. 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Coming up Sunday at the Church in the Valley, it's Kathy Bolton. Thursday at the Rest Center in Green Bay, Wisconsin, Riley Green, Cowboy as It Gets Tour, with special guests Justin Moore, Drake White, Hannah McFarland. 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And then coming up Thursday at the Soaring Eagle Resort, Mount Pleasant, Michigan, it's Alanis Morissette 2026. That'd be pretty cool. If you're a performer or an establishment owner with a stage and you'd like to be featured on the StageBound segment, please email boloprod@gmail.com. That's boloprod@gmail.com. Yeah, Alanis Morissette, I thought she was cool after I seen her in Dogma. She played the female version of God, or God, in that one. And yeah, she was, to me, she's always been cool ever since. If Kevin Smith thinks she's cool enough, then that's good enough for me. Here's Guns N' Roses, Paradise City, on the Rocket Eagle 98.7, 106.9, Marquette.

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0: There's The Architects, Broken Mirror, right here on the Rocket Eagle, 98.7, 106.9 Marquette. Before that, Guns N' Roses and Puddle of Mud. My name is Mitch Bolo. This is The Morning Strain. I'm here Monday through Friday from 6 to 10, Saturdays from 8 to 1. Checking the calendar here. We have 56 days till Labor Day. There are 59 days till the next football season. We have 69 days of summer left, and there are 110 days till Halloween. Just after this, we'll have your trailer buzz and more of the best in rock.
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1: 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Before we jump back into the music, let's take a look at the trailer buzz here today. This one is called Idiots. It's an upcoming comedy movie starring Dave Franco, O'Shea Jackson Jr., Mason Thames, and Peter Dinklage. Two unqualified bozos are hired to transfer a rich teen to rehab when their straightforward gig quickly spirals into dangerous mayhem. Idiots opens in theaters on August 28th.
3: You know what we do here? 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

0: This Upper Michigan weather forecast is brought to you by Midtown Bakery in beautiful downtown Negaunee. They're not ordinary, they're extraordinary.
1: An extreme heat warning will begin this afternoon. Temperatures will soar to 97 today, but heat index values even hotter, up to around 102. It will be breezy throughout the day with sunshine. Hang on to 78 for a low Monday night with partly cloudy skies and breezy too. We top out around 95 for the day on Tuesday. Sunny skies expected and still breezy. Lighter winds by Tuesday night, a low around 68 and mostly clear. Much cooler air in the forecast by the middle part of the week, a high around 81 and mostly sunny. Passing clouds will come in for Wednesday night, a low around 63. We'll top out in the lower 80s again Thursday with mostly sunny skies. A chance of showers and storms as we look ahead toward Thursday night. Partly cloudy in the low around 61. We'll stick with a chance of showers and storms Friday too. Mostly sunny with a high again around 80. We'll have a chance of showers and storms continuing into Friday night. Otherwise passing clouds throughout the night as temperatures bottom out around 61. Saturday's forecast also includes a chance of showers and storms, mostly sunny with a high in the mid-70s. I'm meteorologist Regina Kroll from Marquette's Rocking Eagle. Right now, it's 75 degrees.
2: 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Before that, some Buck Cherry to get us into the 8 o'clock hour here on this Monday morning. My name is Mitch Bolo. This is the Morning Strain coming up in this one. We'll take a look at the sports report. We'll have the highlights from the late night shows and your brain strain question. Right now, we send it to weather.
0: Here's Marquette City Police Chief Ryan Grimm with an update on Marquette's new e-bike rules.
3: Prior to this, only class ones and regular bikes and things like that were allowed to use the bike path. Now, any class of e-bike can use it, along with skateboards, one wheels, or any kind of e-mobility device. What they're focusing on now is the behavior of the operator. It's more about, are they driving it and operating it safely? So we have, you know, the ordinance covers our ability to enforce people that are driving recklessly, too fast, that kind of thing. Part of the ordinance too, in the downtown district, so the DDA downtown area, you cannot ride a bike or anything on the sidewalks. I mean, we try to keep it safe for everyone. They're heavy machines and can really do some damage.
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0: there. Saliva with Nothing right here on the Rockin' Eagle. 98.7, 106.9 Marquette. Before that, some Caskets featuring Tell Smith. My name is Mitch Bolo. This is the Morning Strain coming up in just a bit here. We'll have the highlights from the late night shows and your brain strain question. But right now, it's time for sports, which are brought to you by...
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0: Rockin' Eagle, 98.7, 106.9 Marquette. Let's go over to the sports report. Over to pro baseball. Let's do a rundown of yesterday's scores here. The Pirates beat the Brewers 14-5. The Yankees got the Nationals 5-3. The Orioles beat the Royals 8-2. The Cubs defeated the Reds 8-4. The Guardians got the Marlins 5-3. The Red Sox beat the Mets 3-2. The Mariners got the Rays 8-2. The Phillies shut out the Tigers 5-0. The White Sox crushed the Athletics 9-1. The Twins got the Angels 4-2. The Braves beat the Cardinals 4-3. The Rangers defeated the Astros by one final score, 6-5. The Giants got the Rockies 3-1. The Diamondbacks beat the Dodgers 5-3. And the Padres beat the Blue Jays 5-4. Static X is on deck. Right now, here's a Trey U, all for you, on the Rockin' Eagle, 98.7, 106.9 Marquette.

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3: An extreme heat warning will begin this afternoon. Temperatures will soar to 97 today, but heat index values even hotter, up to around 102. It will be breezy throughout the day with sunshine. Hang on to 78 for a low Monday night with partly cloudy skies and breezy too. We top out around 95 for the day on Tuesday. Sunny skies expected and still breezy. Lighter winds by Tuesday night, a low around 68 and mostly clear. Much cooler air in the forecast by the middle part of the week, a high around 81 and mostly sunny. Passing clouds will come in for Wednesday night, a low around 63. We'll top out in the lower 80s again Thursday with mostly sunny skies. A chance of showers and storms as we look ahead toward Thursday night. Partly cloudy and a low around 61. We'll stick with a chance of showers and storms Friday too. Mostly sunny with a high again around 80. We'll have a chance of showers and storms continuing into Friday night. Otherwise, passing clouds throughout the night as temperatures bottom out around 61. Saturday's forecast also includes a chance of showers and storms. Mostly sunny with a high in the mid-70s. I'm meteorologist Regina Kroll for Marquette's Rocking Eagle. Right now, it's 75 degrees.

Du hast mich. 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

0: There's Rammstein, Du Hast, right here on the Rocket Eagle, 98.7, 106.9 Marquette. My name is Mitch Polo. This is the Morning Strain coming up in just a bit here. We'll have the Brain Strain question. But right now it's time for the highlights from the late night shows, but all the late night hosts were off. So we found some throwback jokes about one of America's favorite summer treats to honor National Ice Cream Month.
1: I love this story. In New York, true story, I'm not making this up, the owner of an ice cream truck called Snow Cone Joe was arrested for allegedly stalking his rival truck, Mr. Ding-a-ling. That's true. Yeah. It's been called the saddest turf war ever.
2: Coors just launched a new ice cream that is infused with their hard seltzer. Yeah. They didn't pitch that on Shark Tank, they pitched that on Drunk Tank.
3: Oh.
4: An ice cream company in New Jersey is reportedly facing more than $230,000 in fines after two workers lost a total of three fingers while repairing a machine. Even more concerning, their new flavor, chocolate chip cookie toe.
5: Out in Lake Tahoe, a bear was recently found behind the counter of an ice cream shop. Even worse, he only allowed one sample per customer.

0: theirs. The Autumn Kings, Gone, Gone, Gone, right here on the Rockin' Eagle, 98.7, 106.9 Marquette. Before that, Social Distortion and Rammstein. It's time for the brain strain question here today. We go to the random trivia generator, and how about the science category? What is a group of deer called? What is a group of deer called? Your answer just after this.
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0: Rockin' Eagle, 98.7, 106.9 Marquette. My name is Mitch Paulo. This is the Morning Strain. Before the break, we gave you a brain strain question from the science category of the random trivia generator. What is a group of deer called? What is a group of deer called? The answer to your brain strain question is a herd. A group of deer is called a herd. I'm not sure what I was expecting. I thought maybe there was like a different word for it. You know, different animals have different names for the groups of them and whatnot. And yeah, I guess that's the word, that's like the default word, a herd. I guess that's why I'd say there's a herd of deer out there. Or look at all the deer. But yeah, no, for a second there I thought maybe there's a different word, like a murder of crows, a pride of lions. I thought maybe there's something else for deer. I mean, I feel like if there's anybody is going to come up with a name for a group of deer, it'd be youpers, right? I mean, we are pretty familiar with deer up here. Anybody have a good idea for what a group of deer should be called other than a herd? Because that's just kind of your standard boring term, right? I mean, I can't really think of it. What could we call a group of deer? I mean, no, I can't even think of it. Any ideas? Let me know on Facebook. Here's Congo's Take It From Me on the Rocket Eagle, 98.7, 106.9 Marquette.

Houghton's rock is Ishpeming's rock. We're the UP's rock. The Rockin' Eagle, 98.7, 106.9.

0: There, Seven Dust with Unbreakable right here on the Rockin' Eagle. 98.7, 106.9. Mark, yeah, before that, some Kaleo to get us into the 9 o'clock hour here on this Monday morning. My name is Mitch Polo. This is the Morning Strain. And hey, our brain strain question a bit ago was, what is a group of deer called? And the answer was herd, which I just think is really boring because, I mean, groups of animals have so many cool names out there. Like I said, a murder of crows, a pride of lions, things like that. But a deer is just a herd. So I went to the internet to find some ideas, and there's some really good ideas for groups of deer here. A timber of deer, because you mean you find them in the woods a lot, a timber of deer. A drift of deer, like snow drifting through the woods. A thicket of deer. A whisper of deer. A rack of deer. I like that one, a rack of deer. Look at the rack of deer out there. A trail of deer, that could be another good one. What about an insurance claim of deer? That one's accurate, right? But I think we should get this going. I feel like as youpers, we have a responsibility to deer because we just live right beside them. I mean, so let's make it so that they have a name for a group of them. I really like I said, a timber of deer. That sounds pretty cool. How do we make this happen? Do we got to like find a scientist or something?
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2: An extreme heat warning will begin this afternoon. Temperatures will soar to 97 today, but heat index values even hotter, up to around 102. It will be breezy throughout the day with sunshine. Hang on to 78 for a low Monday night with partly cloudy skies and breezy too. We top out around 95 for the day on Tuesday. Sunny skies expected and still breezy. Lighter winds by Tuesday night, a low around 68 and mostly clear. Much cooler air in the forecast by the middle part of the week, a high around 81 and mostly sunny. Passing clouds will come in for Wednesday night, a low around 63. We'll top out in the lower 80s again Thursday with mostly sunny skies. A chance of showers and storms as we look ahead toward Thursday night, partly cloudy and a low around 61. We'll stick with a chance of showers and storms Friday too, mostly sunny with a high again around 80. We'll have a chance of showers and storms continuing into Friday night, otherwise passing clouds throughout the night as temperatures bottom out around 61. Saturday's forecast also includes a chance of showers and storms, mostly sunny with a high in the mid-70s. I'm meteorologist Regina Kroll for Marquette's Rocking Eagle. Right now, it's 77 degrees.
1: Marquette City Police Chief Ryan Grimm talks about a certain type of e-bike not allowed in the city.
3: The e-motos, or e-motorcycles, e-dirt bikes, whatever you want to call them, those are not allowed on the multi-use path or actually on any city street. We see them all the time. We've been dealing with them the best we can, but they're very dangerous, and they certainly are not allowed on the multi-use path. Yeah, it's those smaller-looking motorcycles that you see out on the streets. They don't have pedals, or if they do, they're not functioning pedals, and they've got a lot more than the 750 watts that are allowed. The people that we're seeing driving them are not normally licensed individuals, so to actually get it street legal, it would have to be registered, insured. You'd have to have a cycle endorsement. You'd have to have a driver's license. So that stuff is not what we're experiencing when we're trying to enforce that.
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0: There's Papa Roach with Stand Up right here on the Rockin' Eagle, 98.7, 106.9 Marquette. My name is Mitch Bolo. This is The Morning Strain. Coming up in just a bit here, we'll have the not headline news, but right now it's time for LOL. This one is from comedian Ryan Hamilton, who bounced back to the comedy stage after being injured in a sudden accident. Here he is on what it gets compared to. This is from his new Netflix special, This Just Hit Me.
1: I was hit by a bus. It seems like a common accident because we reference it all the time. Once you've been hit by a bus, you'll begin to notice this. People say stuff like, you gotta live your life. You don't know. You might walk out of your house tomorrow. Did I make that up? I mean, it's just, it's the most easily accessible hypothetical death. There are so many ways to die. And I'm here to tell you, live your life. Because, I don't know, you might get hit by a bus. That's what happened to me. Here's one. People go, oh, I feel tired and achy. I was out so late. I feel like I got hit by a bus. Do you? I felt like that one time. It was that time that I got hit by a bus.

0: stay.
1: Here's Marquette City Police Chief Ryan Grimm with an update on Marquette's new e-bike rules.
2: Prior to this, only class ones and regular bikes and things like that were allowed to use the bike path. Now, any class of e-bike can use it along with skateboards, one wheels, or any kind of e-mobility device. What they're focusing on now is the behavior of the operator. It's more about, are they driving it and operating it safely? So we have, you know, the ordinance covers our ability to enforce people that are driving recklessly, too fast, that kind of thing. Part of the ordinance too. I mean, the bike cannot carry any more than it's built to carry. So you can't have three or four people on a bike that's built for one or sometimes two. Some of the bigger e-bikes do have foot pegs in the back and a seat that'll accommodate an extra rider. But for the most part, keep one on a bike and ride it safely. That's really all we're asking for.
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1: 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Whether you're looking for a vehicle to purchase, need maintenance, or have an unfortunate accident, they'll take care of you.
4: An extreme heat warning will begin this afternoon. Temperatures will soar to 97 today, but heat index values even hotter, up to around 102. It will be breezy throughout the day with sunshine. Hang on to 78 for a low Monday night with partly cloudy skies and breezy too. We top out around 95 for the day on Tuesday. Sunny skies expected and still breezy. Lighter winds by Tuesday night, a low around 68 and mostly clear. Much cooler air in the forecast by the middle part of the week, a high around 81 and mostly sunny. Passing clouds will come in for Wednesday night, a low around 63. We'll top out in the lower 80s again Thursday with mostly sunny skies. A chance of showers and storms as we look ahead toward Thursday night. Partly cloudy and a low around 61. We'll stick with a chance of showers and storms Friday too. Mostly sunny with a high again around 80. We'll have a chance of showers and storms continuing into Friday night. Otherwise, passing clouds throughout the night as temperatures bottom out around 61. Saturday's forecast also includes a chance of showers and storms. Mostly sunny with a high in the mid-70s. I'm meteorologist Regina Kroll for Marquette's Rocking Eagle.
5: Right now, it's 79 degrees.

0: There's El Nino, How Can I Live, right here on the Rockin' Eagle, 98.7, 106.9 Marquette. My name is Mitch Bolow. This is the Morning Strain. On the way next, music-wise, we have a Trey, you and Van Halen, but first it's time for the Not Headline News.
1: This is Not Headline News. Mick Jagger says the Rolling Stones plan to tour next year. It could be their final tour. But I said that on the radio in 1989 for their Steel Wheels tour, so... UFC star Conor McGregor's fight Saturday night ended in 69 seconds. UFC were 3 out of 4 letters of the choice word fans said when the fight ended so soon. The World Cup is down to the final 4. People in America still watching it. Harry and Meghan met with King Charles for the first time in years. Because they need money, and Charles doesn't use Venmo. Cheech from Cheech and Chong turns 80 today. And to celebrate, we're all aware he won't be lighting a birthday candle. This is Not Headline News.

0: There's Van Halen, Hot for Teacher, right here on the Rockin' Eagle, 98.7, 106.9 Marquette. Before that, Atreyu and Il Nino. My name is Mitch Bolo. This is the Morning Strain, and that's all the time I have for you. So I'm backing up. I'm getting out of here. Big Michael Kaufman will take you through the afternoon drive, and I will be back again in the morning. Until then, keep it loud. Keep it rockin'.
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2: An extreme heat warning will go into effect here this afternoon. A hot one ahead for us here for today with highs getting up right around about the mid-90s. It'll feel closer to 100 with that heat index today. Highs linger in the low 90s here for tomorrow. Looks like a little bit cooler for the middle and second part of the work week ahead. As a cold front pushes through the region, it even looks like temperatures drop into the mid-70s here by the end of the work week on Friday. Along with that, a fairly dry forecast here until about late Thursday night into your day on Friday with chances for rain showers rolling through. Our forecast here for today, most sunny skies, a high in the mid-90s, winds out of the west to 5 to 10 miles per hour, gusting as high as 20, and then for tonight, mostly clear, a low near 77. By Tuesday, sunshine, high of 92 degrees. Wednesday, plenty of blue skies and sun, high around 81. Thursday, sunshine, high of 80 degrees, and Friday, a chance for rain showers, blend of clouds and sunshine develops, a high around 76. I'm meteorologist Jennifer Wojcicki for Marquette's Rockin' Eagle. Currently, it's 81.
3: Here's Marquette City Police Patrol Captain Jim Finkbeiner with advice on what not to do when you head to a city beach this summer.
4: A couple things to remember on the beach, too, is that no dogs are allowed. There's only a couple of areas in town that dogs can be, and once again, they still need to be on a leash. You know, there's plenty of garbage barrels, so no littering, no alcohol is allowed on the beach, no fires, and no smoking. Now, that sounds like this big, long list of things you can't do, but honestly, if you think about what those are on those lists, those are things just to make sure that everybody enjoys their time. Nobody wants to have smoking going on around them, especially if you have young kids. The alcohol on the beach, that just kind of lends itself, especially on a hot day, for things to not go as well sometimes. So those are just some basic behavior things that, once again, are just designed for everybody to be able to have a good time and not have to worry about that.
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1: This Upper Michigan weather forecast is brought to you by the Skin Lounge, West Washington Street, Marquette, where they blend artistic tattoo work, permanent makeup, and advanced aesthetics.
2: An extreme heat warning will go into effect here this afternoon. A hot one ahead for us here for today with highs getting up right around about the mid-90s. It'll feel closer to 100 with that heat index today. Highs linger in the low 90s here for tomorrow. Looks like a little bit cooler for the middle and second part of the work week ahead. As a cold front pushes through the region, it even looks like temperatures drop into the mid-70s here by the end of the work week on Friday. Along with that, a fairly dry forecast here until about late Thursday night into your day on Friday with chances for rain showers rolling through. Our forecast here for today, most sunny skies, a high in the mid-90s, winds out of the west to 5 to 10 miles per hour, gusting as high as 20, and then for tonight, mostly clear, a low near 77. By Tuesday, sunshine, high of 92 degrees. Wednesday, plenty of blue skies and sun, high around 81. Thursday, sunshine, high of 80 degrees. And Friday, a chance for rain showers, blend of clouds and sunshine develops, a high around 76. I'm meteorologist Jennifer Wojcicki for Marquette's Rockin' Eagle. Currently, it's 83.
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0: This Upper Michigan weather forecast is brought to you by Midtown Bakery in beautiful downtown Negaunee. They're not ordinary, they're extraordinary.
1: An extreme heat warning will go into effect here this afternoon. A hot one ahead for us here for today with highs getting up right around about the mid-90s. It'll feel closer to 100 with that heat index today. Highs linger in the low 90s here for tomorrow. Looks like a little bit cooler for the middle and second part of the work week ahead. As a cold front pushes through the region, it even looks like temperatures drop into the mid-70s here by the end of the work week on Friday. Along with that, a fairly dry forecast here until about late Thursday night into your day on Friday with chances for rain showers rolling through. Our forecast here for today, mostly sunny skies, a high in the mid-90s. Winds out of the west to 5 to 10 miles per hour, gusting as high as 20. And then for tonight, mostly clear, a low near 77. By Tuesday, sunshine, high of 92 degrees. Wednesday, plenty of blue skies and sun, high around 81. Thursday, sunshine, high of 80 degrees. And Friday, a chance for rain showers, blend of clouds and sunshine develops, a high around 76. I'm meteorologist Jennifer Wojcicki for Marquette's Rockin' Eagle.
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7: An extreme heat warning will go into effect here this afternoon. A hot one ahead for us here for today with highs getting up right around about the mid-90s. It'll feel closer to 100 with that heat index today. Highs linger in the low 90s here for tomorrow. Looks like a little bit cooler for the middle and second part of the work week ahead. As a cold front pushes through the region, it even looks like temperatures drop into the mid-70s here by the end of the work week on Friday. Along with that, a fairly dry forecast here until about late Thursday night into your day on Friday with chances for rain showers rolling through. Our forecast here for today, mostly sunny skies, a high in the mid-90s, winds out of the west to 5 to 10 miles per hour, gusting as high as 20, and then for tonight, mostly clear, a low near 77. By Tuesday, sunshine, high of 92 degrees. Wednesday, plenty of blue skies and sun, high around 81. Thursday, sunshine, high of 80 degrees. And Friday, a chance for rain showers, blend of clouds and sunshine develops, a high around 76. I'm meteorologist Jennifer Wojcicki for Marquette's Rockin' Eagle. Currently, it's 89.
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5: 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When ashes fall, legends rise. The Rockin' Eagle.

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Just one shot.

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I'm so much ashamed.

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1: An extreme heat warning will go into effect here this afternoon. A hot one ahead for us here for today with highs getting up right around about the mid-90s. It'll feel closer to 100 with that heat index today. Highs linger in the low 90s here for tomorrow. Looks like a little bit cooler for the middle and second part of the work week ahead. As a cold front pushes through the region, it even looks like temperatures drop into the mid-70s here by the end of the work week on Friday. Along with that, a fairly dry forecast here until about late Thursday night into your day on Friday with chances for rain showers rolling through. Our forecast here for today, mostly sunny skies, a high in the mid-90s, winds out of the west to 5 to 10 miles per hour, gusting as high as 20, and then for tonight, mostly clear, a low near 77. By Tuesday, sunshine, high of 92 degrees. Wednesday, plenty of blue skies and sun, high around 81. Thursday, sunshine, high of 80 degrees. And Friday, a chance for rain showers, blend of clouds and sunshine develops, a high around 76. I'm meteorologist Jennifer Wojcicki for Marquette's Rockin' Eagle. Currently, it's 91.
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0: Marquette City Police Captain Jim Finkbeiner reminds you there are a few things to remember when you're going out to take your dog for a walk.
1: You know, City Marquette, we follow the state rules, which means if your dog is in public, if it's not on private property, your private property, then it needs to be on a leash. It's a 6-foot leash is what the law states. And if you don't have your dog on a leash, then you can be ticketed. There's a couple of things in the City Marquette, too, that we have a really long shoreline, of course, and a lot of beaches and area. But all the bathing beaches in the City of Marquette, no dogs are allowed. And it doesn't make any difference if they're on a leash or not. And that's just for public health safety is the biggest reason. There are other places that dogs can be on a leash in other beach areas, just not in the city along those bathing beaches. The biggest thing is a lot of times we hear, you know, oh, I have control of my dog. He's a really good dog. He likes everybody. But we're still talking about animals, and not everybody's comfortable around animals, of course, too. And we can't always predict everything. So just the safest and most conscientious thing we can do as a person with an animal is to help people feel safe around my animal, and that's to have them on a leash where you know you have control of them all the time.
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0: This Upper Michigan weather forecast is brought to you by Marquette GMC. Whether you're looking for a vehicle to purchase, need maintenance, or have an unfortunate accident, they'll take care of you.
5: An extreme heat warning will go into effect here this afternoon. A hot one ahead for us here for today with highs getting up right around about the mid-90s. It'll feel closer to 100 with that heat index today. Highs linger in the low 90s here for tomorrow. Looks like a little bit cooler for the middle and second part of the work week ahead. As a cold front pushes through the region, it even looks like temperatures drop into the mid-70s here by the end of the work week on Friday. Along with that, a fairly dry forecast here until about late Thursday night into your day on Friday with chances for rain showers rolling through. Our forecast here for today, mostly sunny skies, a high in the mid-90s, winds out of the west to 5 to 10 miles per hour, gusting as high as 20, and then for tonight, mostly clear, a low near 77. By Tuesday, sunshine, high of 92 degrees. Wednesday, plenty of blue skies and sun, high around 81. Thursday, sunshine, high of 80 degrees. And Friday, a chance for rain showers, blend of clouds and sunshine develops, a high around 76. I'm meteorologist Jennifer Wojcicki for Marquette's Rockin' Eagle. Currently, it's 90.
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0: UP's longest afternoon drive with architects. Had the theory of a dead man back there, too. It's Big Michael Coffee with you. I survived the weekend. I guess you did, too. Here we are. Monday just rolls around. What's a guy to do? Well, we'll get a check of the weather, see how this work week's going to shake out. And then I got another mega set headed your way. Rhonda on the way in the queue at the Copper Country's Rockin' Eagle for you. 98.7 and 106.9 Marquette.
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3: An extreme heat warning is in effect for the forecast area. Another hot one across the region for this afternoon. Highs this afternoon getting into the mid-90s. We'll feel closer to 100 degrees. Highs linger in the low 90s here for tomorrow. Looks like a little bit cooler for the middle and second part of the work week ahead. As a cold front pushes through the region, it even looks like temperatures drop into the mid-70s here by the end of the work week on Friday. Along with that, a fairly dry forecast here until about late Thursday night into your day on Friday with chances for rain showers rolling through. Our forecast this afternoon, mostly sunny skies, a high in the mid-90s. Winds out of the north at 5 to 10 miles per hour, gusting as high as 15. And then for tonight, mostly clear, a low near 77. By Tuesday, sunshine, high of 92 degrees. Wednesday, plenty of blue skies and sun, high around 81. Thursday, sunshine, high of 80 degrees. And Friday, a chance for rain showers, blend of clouds and sunshine develops, a high around 76. I'm meteorologist Jennifer Wojcicki for Marquette's Rockin' Eagle. Currently, it's 90.
4: Here's Marquette City Police Chief Ryan Grimm with an update on Marquette's new e-bike rules.
5: 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But it's really, now we're saying you should be on the right hand side, that way if you get caught by a bike or anybody else that wants to go around you, they can pass safely.
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6: This Upper Michigan weather forecast is brought to you by the Skin Lounge, West Washington Street, Marquette, where they blend artistic tattoo work, permanent makeup, and advanced aesthetics.
7: An extreme heat warning is in effect for the forecast area. Another hot one across the region for this afternoon. Highs this afternoon getting into the mid-90s. We'll feel closer to 100 degrees. Highs linger in the low 90s here for tomorrow. Looks like a little bit cooler for the middle and second part of the work week ahead. As a cold front pushes through the region, it even looks like temperatures drop into the mid-70s here by the end of the work week on Friday. Along with that, a fairly dry forecast here until about late Thursday night into your day on Friday with chances for rain showers rolling through. Our forecast this afternoon, mostly sunny skies, a high in the mid-90s. Winds out of the north 5 to 10 miles per hour, gusting as high as 15. And then for tonight, mostly clear, a low near 77. By Tuesday, sunshine, high of 92 degrees. Wednesday, plenty of blue skies and sun, high around 81. Thursday, sunshine, high of 80 degrees. And Friday, a chance for rain showers, blend of clouds and sunshine develops, a high around 76. I'm meteorologist Jennifer Wojcicki for Marquette's Rockin' Eagle. Currently, it's 89.
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0: Yeah, we're keeping to the UP with some radar love. White Lion had soil back there, too. It's Big Michael coughing in the door for another big old day. Glad you were hanging out with us. Got 3 o'clock just around the corner. You get ready. We're going to fire you up with another big old mega set. In fact, I got story of the year on the way, plus my darkest days. It's coming up at the Copper Country's Rockin' Eagle. 98.7 and 106.9 Marquette.
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2: Hey everybody, this is Ann with You Pause Pet. You Pause Pet this week is Tater. He's a 3-year-old big boy dog who is a pure bundle of joy. He is goofy, his tail's constantly wagging, he has the biggest grin, and he knows you're going to be his best friend. He is full of fun personality. He's already had some training under his belt, but he's eager to learn more. Thanks to the generous sponsorship of Fox Motors, Tater's adoption fee has been completely paid for. He will also go home with a $300 Takamo dog training gift certificate donated by another kind supporter, plus a big bag of brand new food to get his new home and family started on the right foot. So, guess what? We are no appointments. No appointments anymore at U-Paws. 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What we'd like you to do, though, is please fill out an adoption interest form, and you can find all that on upaws.org. Fill that out. Send it in. It gets sent by email. And come in during open hours, noon to 4. 6 days a week. We are closed on Mondays. Thank you.
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0: UP's longest afternoon drive, social distortion, and pretty reckless back there. It's Big Michael Coppin. I'm feeling pretty reckless myself here on this big old Monday. Anyway, weather on the way, and then I got all kinds of stuff to keep us moving right along. In fact, if you stay parked, I've got a little bit of corn coming up for you at the Copper Country's Rockin' Eagle. 98.7 and 106.9 Marquette.
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2: An extreme heat warning is in effect for the forecast area. Another hot one across the region for this afternoon. Highs this afternoon getting into the mid-90s. We'll feel closer to 100 degrees. Highs linger in the low 90s here for tomorrow. Looks like a little bit cooler for the middle and second part of the work week ahead. As a cold front pushes through the region, it even looks like temperatures drop into the mid-70s here by the end of the work week on Friday. Along with that, a fairly dry forecast here until about late Thursday night into your day on Friday with chances for rain showers rolling through. Our forecast this afternoon, mostly sunny skies, a high in the mid-90s. Winds out of the north 5 to 10 miles per hour, gusting as high as 15. And then for tonight, mostly clear, a low near 77. By Tuesday, sunshine, high of 92 degrees. Wednesday, plenty of blue skies and sun, high around 81. Thursday, sunshine, high of 80 degrees. And Friday, a chance for rain showers, blend of clouds and sunshine develops, a high around 76. I'm meteorologist Jennifer Wojcicki for Marquette's Rockin' Eagle. Currently, it's 91.
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Man, we got 4th of July behind us. I guess it's officially summertime, right?

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6: An extreme heat warning is in effect for the forecast area. Another hot one across the region for this afternoon. Highs this afternoon getting into the mid-90s. We'll feel closer to 100 degrees. Highs linger in the low 90s here for tomorrow. Looks like a little bit cooler for the middle and second part of the work week ahead. As a cold front pushes through the region, it even looks like temperatures drop into the mid-70s here by the end of the work week on Friday. Along with that, a fairly dry forecast here until about late Thursday night into your day on Friday with chances for rain showers rolling through. Our forecast this afternoon, mostly sunny skies, a high in the mid-90s. Winds out of the north of 5 to 10 miles per hour, gusting as high as 15. And then for tonight, mostly clear, a low near 77. By Tuesday, sunshine, high of 92 degrees. Wednesday, plenty of blue skies and sun, high around 81. Thursday, sunshine, high of 80 degrees. And Friday, a chance for rain showers, blend of clouds and sunshine develops, a high around 76. I'm meteorologist Jennifer Wojcicki for Marquette's Rockin' Eagle. Currently, it's 91.
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1: UP's longest afternoon drive. Lizzie Hale, hailstorms. Big Michael Kaufman, no hail. I just got a new truck. 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

0: Keep it in the UP at the Copper Country's Rockin' Eagle with the Black Label Society. Some Kid Rock. It's Big Michael Coffee with you. Woo, catching my breath and ready to fire off another big old set as we navigate through this big old Monday. In fact, I got 3 days grace pulled out for you and some Nate Vickers, too, at the Copper Country's Rockin' Eagle, 98.7 and 106.9 Marquette.
1: This Upper Michigan weather forecast is brought to you by Midtown Bakery in beautiful downtown Negaunee. They're not ordinary, they're extraordinary.
2: An extreme heat warning is in effect for the forecast area. Another hot one across the region for this afternoon. Highs this afternoon getting into the mid-90s. We'll feel closer to 100 degrees. Highs linger in the low 90s here for tomorrow. Looks like a little bit cooler for the middle and second part of the work week ahead. As a cold front pushes through the region, it even looks like temperatures drop into the mid-70s here by the end of the work week on Friday. Along with that, a fairly dry forecast here until about late Thursday night into your day on Friday with chances for rain showers rolling through. Our forecast this afternoon, mostly sunny skies, a high in the mid-90s. Winds out of the north at 5 to 10 miles per hour, gusting as high as 15. And then for tonight, mostly clear, a low near 77. By Tuesday, sunshine, high of 92 degrees. Wednesday, plenty of blue skies and sun, high around 81. Thursday, sunshine, high of 80 degrees. And Friday, a chance for rain showers, blend of clouds and sunshine develops, a high around 76. I'm meteorologist Jennifer Wojcicki for Marquette's Rockin' Eagle. Currently, it's 92.
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7: The Keweenaw Indian Community, a band of Ojibwa, is a federally recognized tribe located in Barriga County at the heart of Lake Superior's Keweenaw Bay. And although the Ojibwa people have occupied these lands for many generations, it wasn't until 1934 that the KBIC was defined and recognized federally. But what does it mean to be a federally recognized tribe? Taking a look at justice.gov, federally recognized tribe is a legal term, meaning that the United States recognizes a government-to-government relationship with a tribe, and that a tribe exists politically in a domestic-dependent nation status. It was in 1934, with the passing of the Indian Reorganization Act, that a group of Ojibwa of the historic Lake Superior Chippewa Band reestablished its government and became the Keweenaw Bay Indian Community, a self-governed, federally recognized tribe. Today, the KBIC has a population of over 3,000 members and is led by a tribal council, a group of 12 tribal members elected to lead and represent the community. The KBIC has its own constitution and laws, as well as law enforcement and court. The KBIC have historically called their home Weekway Dung, the place of the bay, and within the KBIC territory, you'll find the Keweenaw Bay Ojibwa Community College, as well as a health center, a youth center, a senior citizen center, tribal housing, a library, an office for child support, a treatment center, transitional home, and several other businesses and organizations offering different services. The tribe also has a natural resources department, a waste management department, and a tribal historic preservation office working to revitalize the indigenous culture and language. Today, the U.S. government officially recognizes 574 tribes throughout the U.S., five of them being in the UP. And each tribe, like the KBIC, is its own sovereign nation, a nation within a nation. If you'd like to learn more about the KBIC, you can go online to kbic-nsn.gov.
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0: Here's Marquette City Police Patrol Captain Jim Finkbeiner with advice on what not to do when you head to a city beach this summer.
1: A couple things to remember on the beach, too, is that no dogs are allowed. There's only a couple of areas in town that dogs can be. And once again, they still need to be on a leash. You know, there's plenty of garbage barrels, so no littering. No alcohol is allowed on the beach. No fires and no smoking. Now, that sounds like this big, long list of things you can't do. But honestly, if you think about what those are on those lists, those are things just to make sure that everybody enjoys their time. Nobody wants to have smoking going on around them, especially if you have young kids. The alcohol on the beach, that just kind of lends itself, especially on a hot day, for things to not go as well sometimes. So those are just some basic behavior things that, once again, are just designed for everybody to be able to have a good time and not have to worry about that.
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5: An extreme heat warning is in effect for the forecast area. Another hot one across the region for this afternoon. Highs this afternoon getting into the mid-90s. We'll feel closer to 100 degrees. Highs linger in the low 90s here for tomorrow. Looks like a little bit cooler for the middle and second part of the work week ahead. As a cold front pushes through the region, it even looks like temperatures drop into the mid-70s here by the end of the work week on Friday. Along with that, a fairly dry forecast here until about late Thursday night into your day on Friday with chances for rain showers rolling through. Our forecast this afternoon, mostly sunny skies, a high in the mid-90s. Winds out of the north at 5 to 10 miles per hour, gusting as high as 15. And then for tonight, mostly clear, a low near 77. By Tuesday, sunshine, high of 92 degrees. Wednesday, plenty of blue skies and sun, high around 81. Thursday, sunshine, high of 80 degrees. And Friday, a chance for rain showers, blend of clouds and sunshine develops, a high around 76. I'm meteorologist Jennifer Wojcicki for Marquette's Rockin' Eagle. 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

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We're the UP's rock. 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

0: It's the UP's longest afternoon drive with Faith No More Epic. It's big Michael Kaufman just kind of being epic myself. Anyway, we got your big ride at 5. Getting ready to get fired up. Who's ready to get out the door? Yeah, I thought so. Let's do it next with the Copper Country's Rockin' Eagle.
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0: Copper Country's Rockin' Eagle, 98.7 and 106.9 Marquette as we wrap up another big old set. Get your big ride at 5 rolling out Monday behind us. I don't know about you. I'm super excited about that. 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
2: An extreme heat warning is in effect for the forecast area. Another hot one across the region for this afternoon. Highs this afternoon getting into the mid-90s. We'll feel closer to 100 degrees. Highs linger in the low 90s here for tomorrow. Looks like a little bit cooler for the middle and second part of the work week ahead. As a cold front pushes through the region, it even looks like temperatures drop into the mid-70s here by the end of the work week on Friday. Along with that, a fairly dry forecast here until about late Thursday night into your day on Friday with chances for rain showers rolling through. Our forecast this afternoon, mostly sunny skies, a high in the mid-90s. Winds out of the north 5 to 10 miles per hour, gusting as high as 15. And then for tonight, mostly clear, a low near 77. By Tuesday, sunshine, high of 92 degrees. Wednesday, plenty of blue skies and sun, high around 81. Thursday, sunshine, high of 80 degrees. And Friday, a chance for rain showers, blend of clouds and sunshine develops, a high around 76. I'm meteorologist Jennifer Wojcicki for Marquette's Rockin' Eagle. Currently, it's 92.
1: Here's Marquette City Police Chief Ryan Grimm with an update on Marquette's new e-bike rules.
3: Prior to this, only class ones and regular bikes and things like that were allowed to use the bike path. Now, any class of e-bike can use it along with skateboards, one wheels, or any kind of e-mobility device. 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It's more about, are they driving it and operating it safely? 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Part of the ordinance too, in the downtown district, so the DDA downtown area, you cannot ride a bike or anything on the sidewalks. I mean, we try to keep it safe for everyone. They're heavy machines and it can really do some damage.
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5: 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The Rockin' Eagle.

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5: This Upper Michigan weather forecast is brought to you by Marquette GMC. 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
6: An extreme heat warning remains in effect. We'll see clear skies tonight, low temperature of 79 degrees, with southwest winds at 10 to 20 miles an hour. Tuesday, lots of sunshine, with a high temperature of 95 degrees, and winds out of the northwest at 10 to 20 miles an hour. Tuesday night, partly cloudy, with a low temperature of 69 and northwest winds around 5 miles an hour. Wednesday, lots of sunshine, not nearly as hot, with a high of 82, north winds at 5 to 10. Wednesday night, partly cloudy, and a low temperature of 66. Thursday, plenty of sun, with a high temperature of 80 degrees. Thursday night, a slight chance of showers and thunderstorms, with a low temperature of 61. Friday, scattered showers and thunderstorms, with a high temperature of 77. Saturday, chance of thunderstorms and a high temperature of 74. Sunday, lots of sun, with a slight chance of storms and a high of 77. Monday, partly cloudy, with highs in the upper 70s. That's your latest forecast. I'm meteorologist Ray Miller on Marquette's Rocking Eagle. 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
1: 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It's like being tackled by a linebacker. Sorry about your spleen.
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0: Copper Country's Rockin' Eagle with some Chili Peppers on that Love roller coaster. Up and down, I guess. We are Harlot. Before that, Magnolia Park. It's Big Michael Coffin on the tail end of your Big Ride at 5. Just rolling you right along. And I got another mega set headed your way with the Red Light King. Also, Shine Down coming up at the Copper Country's Rockin' Eagle. 98.7 and 106.9 Marquette.
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0: We're definitely keeping in the UP. Linkin Park, some Papa Roach, big Michael Kaufman with you, and big old Mitch in the morning's train. He'll be back in tomorrow. Get our Tuesday headed the right way, sort of. That's tomorrow morning, bright and early, at the Copper Country's Rockin' Eagle. 98.7 and 106.9 Marquette.
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3: Extreme heat warning remains in effect. We'll see clear skies tonight. Low temperature of 79 degrees with southwest winds at 10 to 20 miles an hour. Tuesday, lots of sunshine with a high temperature of 95 degrees and winds out of the northwest at 10 to 20 miles an hour. Tuesday night, partly cloudy, with a low temperature of 69 and northwest winds around 5 miles an hour. Wednesday, lots of sunshine, not nearly as hot, with a high of 82, north winds at 5 to 10. Wednesday night, partly cloudy, and a low temperature of 66. Thursday, plenty of sun, with a high temperature of 80 degrees. Thursday night, a slight chance of showers and thunderstorms with a low temperature of 61. Friday, scattered showers and thunderstorms with a high temperature of 77. Saturday, chance of thunderstorms and a high temperature of 74. Sunday, lots of sun with a slight chance of storms and a high of 77. Monday, partly cloudy with highs in the upper 70s. That's your latest forecast. I'm meteorologist Ray Miller on Marquette's Rocking Eagle. Right now, it's 91.
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Copper Country's Rockin' Eagle, 98.7 and 106.9. Marquette with some Axel and the Boys. The Copper Country's Rockin' Eagle.

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0: Marquette City Police Chief Ryan Grimm talks about a certain type of e-bike not allowed in the city.
1: The e-motos or e-motorcycles, e-dirt bikes, whatever you want to call them, those are not allowed on the multi-use path or actually on any city street. We see them all the time. We've been dealing with them the best we can, but they're very dangerous, and they certainly are not allowed on the multi-use path. Yeah, it's those smaller looking motorcycles that you see out on the streets. They don't have pedals, or if they do, they're not functioning pedals, and they've got a lot more than the 750 watts that are allowed. The people that we're seeing driving them are not normally licensed individuals, so to actually get it street legal, it would have to be registered, insured. You'd have to have a cycle endorsement. You'd have to have a driver's license. So that stuff is not what we're experiencing when we're trying to enforce that.
0: This Upper Michigan weather forecast is brought to you by the Skin Lounge, West Washington Street, Marquette, where they blend artistic tattoo work, permanent makeup, and advanced aesthetics.
2: An extreme heat warning remains in effect. We'll see clear skies tonight, low temperature of 79 degrees, with southwest winds at 10 to 20 miles an hour. Tuesday, lots of sunshine, with a high temperature of 95 degrees, and winds out of the northwest at 10 to 20 miles an hour. Tuesday night, partly cloudy, with a low temperature of 69 and northwest winds around 5 miles an hour. Wednesday, lots of sunshine, not nearly as hot, with a high of 82, north winds at 5 to 10. Wednesday night, partly cloudy, low temperature of 66. Thursday, plenty of sun, with a high temperature of 80 degrees. Thursday night, a slight chance of showers and thunderstorms, with a low temperature of 61. Friday, scattered showers and thunderstorms, with a high temperature of 77. Saturday, chance of thunderstorms and a high temperature of 74. Sunday, lots of sun, with a slight chance of storms and a high of 77. Monday, partly cloudy, with highs in the upper 70s. That's your latest forecast. I'm meteorologist Ray Miller on Marquette's Rocking Eagle. Right now, it's 89.

0: Copper Country's Rockin' Eagle, 98.7 and 106.9 Marquette, as we wrap up another big old set. It's Big Michael Coppin with you, ready to head out. Hope you have a fantastic what's left of this day. I'll see you tomorrow afternoon at the Copper Country's Rockin' Eagle.
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1: An extreme heat warning remains in effect. We'll see clear skies tonight, low temperature of 79 degrees, with southwest winds at 10 to 20 miles an hour. Tuesday, lots of sunshine, with a high temperature of 95 degrees, and winds out of the northwest at 10 to 20 miles an hour. Tuesday night, partly cloudy, with a low temperature of 69, and northwest winds around 5 miles an hour. Wednesday, lots of sunshine, not nearly as hot, with a high of 82, north winds at 5 to 10. Wednesday night, partly cloudy, and a low temperature of 66. Thursday, plenty of sun, with a high temperature of 80 degrees. Thursday night, a slight chance of showers and thunderstorms, with a low temperature of 61. Friday, scattered showers and thunderstorms, with a high temperature of 77. Saturday, chance of thunderstorms, and a high temperature of 74. Sunday, lots of sun, with a slight chance of storms, and a high of 77. Monday, partly cloudy, with highs in the upper 70s. That's your latest forecast. I'm meteorologist Ray Miller on Marquette's Rocking Eagle. Right now, it's 89.
0: Here's Marquette City Police Chief Ryan Grimm with an update on Marquette's new e-bike rules.
2: Prior to this, only Class 1s and regular bikes and things like that were allowed to use the bike path. Now, any class of e-bike can use it, along with skateboards, one-wheels, or any kind of e-mobility device. What they're focusing on now is the behavior of the operator. It's more about, are they driving it and operating it safely? So we have, you know, the ordinance covers our ability to enforce people that are driving recklessly, too fast, that kind of thing. Part of the ordinance too. I mean, the bike cannot carry any more than it's built to carry. So you can't have three or four people on a bike that's built for one or sometimes two. Some of the bigger e-bikes do have foot pegs in the back and a seat that will accommodate an extra rider. But for the most part, keep one on a bike and ride it safely. That's really all we're asking for.
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1: 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It's like visiting your magical grandmother's home. 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
2: An extreme heat warning remains in effect. We'll see clear skies tonight, low temperature of 79 degrees, with southwest winds at 10 to 20 miles an hour. Tuesday, lots of sunshine, with a high temperature of 95 degrees, and winds out of the northwest at 10 to 20 miles an hour. Tuesday night, partly cloudy, with a low temperature of 69, and northwest winds around 5 miles an hour. Wednesday, lots of sunshine, not nearly as hot, with a high of 82, north winds at 5 to 10. Wednesday night, partly cloudy, and a low temperature of 66. Thursday, plenty of sun, with a high temperature of 80 degrees. Thursday night, a slight chance of showers and thunderstorms, with a low temperature of 61. Friday, scattered showers and thunderstorms, with a high temperature of 77. Saturday, chance of thunderstorms and a high temperature of 74. Sunday, lots of sun, with a slight chance of storms and a high of 77. Monday, partly cloudy, with highs in the upper 70s. That's your latest forecast. I'm meteorologist Ray Miller on Marquette's Rocking Eagle.
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